0: I want you, I need you, oh God. I need these beautiful things that I
1: 91.2 Rádió most.

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1: Ne érd be kevesebbel, mert a pillanat a tiéd. 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

0: Egy óra a fekete zene kedvelőinek a Rádió Moston.
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